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1: 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Burrow, up to Schultz. 5 seconds left. 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

0: Hey, it's Paul Heinen of Oklahoma City, and he wants to win $1,000. Spend 60 seconds to answer 10 questions about anything and everything. Paul, you ready?
1: Yes.
0: Here we go.
1: Skittles, golf, Orion, Bobby.
0: Paul, you won $1,000.
1: Are you not entertained, Oklahoma? Fantastic.
0: What are you going to do with the grand?
1: Put it towards our Alaskan cruise.
0: Oh, my gosh. Can I come along?
1: Absolutely. We'll put you in a suitcase.
0: Paul, thanks for listening. Thanks for playing. And congratulations on winning a grand.
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0: 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I want my KOMA.
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Sure. End the song with a good old gong. 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I'm John Hart. How are you? 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I'm back and badder than ever. I know. Here's Alphaville. KO.

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Lucky Star Casino, the biggest jackpots and limitless promotions are closer than you think.

0: 80s, 90s, we call it Oklahoma's greatest hits. Yes, and the weather, well, kind of unseasonably cooler today. That's what they're saying. 83 for a high. Partly sunny skies. Tomorrow, some severe weather possible. You know, that time of year, a 20% chance. Throw that in the mix as we heat up to 91 tomorrow. Some could be severe. 20% shot, though. So just be weather aware. Don't change any plans. Going to be hot on Wednesday. Sunshine, 97. Yeah, before we dip back down into the 80s for a couple of days. I like that. What is it right now in OKC? What's the temp? Are we looking at, like, what, 70? I think so. I can't tell, because this particular thermometer was, I think it was installed sometime during the Eisenhower administration.
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right, go ahead and admit it. You were waiting for that drum to start, and you did the little air drum thing. It's okay. Everybody does. A huge song for that guy, Phil Collins. In the air tonight, I'm John Hart, and I'm back. Big thank you to Lynn Wagner for hanging out while I was gone. Yeah, playing all this great music. He loves doing it. I do, too. That's why I turn it up, irritate the people down the hall in the mornings. It's kind of a running gag that I turned it up a little too loud. I recommend you do the same. Irritate your neighbors. Embarrass your kids. It's the best music in the world, 70s.

tub thumping from Chumbawamba. How are you? I'm John Hart. Oh, boy. Turn it up. You know, nobody plays more 80s. We say that all the time. It's true. And you can always join Kevin Christopher every weekday, noon to one. It's the Totally 80s Lunch, a new theme every day, and all the 80s you can possibly stand. KOMA. I never meant to.

0: There you go. It's Prince. 92.5 KOMAM, John Hart. It's Monday. We're going to find another weekend together. Appreciate you hanging out with me and all this great music. We call it Oklahoma's Greatest Hits. Well, the New York Knicks beat the San Antonio Spurs Saturday night to win the NBA championship. Were you watching? It happened in San Antonio, but that didn't dampen the mood in New York City. You know, fans flooded the streets and, started destroying stuff. Yeah. You know how you should be a classy when you don't win? You should also be classy when you do win, right? Like OKC. Fires were set, vehicles destroyed, 5 school buses that were actually hired to transport World Cup fans from MetLife Stadium, at least 10 cops injured, dozens of people arrested. There were fights, shootings, stabbings. It's just crazy. Luckily, Timothy Chalamet, who's a huge Knicks fan, he didn't get caught up in the chaos because he was busy celebrating in the Knicks locker room in San Antonio. Like a real fan. Jeez. How do you get in the locker room? Just by being an actor? That's impressive, isn't it? Being a star. That's the trick. But yeah, I don't know. I saw some of the news reports over the weekend, and it's disturbing. I mean, you would think that people... Now, don't get me wrong. You should be as classy, you know, losing the finals as you are winning the finals. But that just throws me off when that happens. It's not uncommon. I mean, I think in Philly it happened once. More than that, at different venues around the country. When you win, I just don't understand. What's going on? KOMA.
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We love the 90s, too. But you know what? 92.5 KOMA still plays the 70s, too. Oklahoma's greatest hits. 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Here's BTO.

0: Yeah, you ain't heard nothing yet either. Bachman Turner Overdrive. I'm John Hart. Love it when you join me. I do. Even though it's a Monday, hope you had a great weekend. You know, the Knicks beat the Spurs over the weekend. You know, the University of Oklahoma continues. Yes, baseball in Omaha. The World Series. Unbelievable. I think they're playing Georgia, aren't they? I think they, as I remembered over the weekend, which is hard to do, they beat Alabama in a pretty stunning way. So congratulations so far for the University of Oklahoma Sooners baseball team. Still in Omaha, still playing. Love that. Yeah. Hey, you know, older adults who tend to see the bright side of life may be giving their brains a boost. Study from Harvard followed more than 9,000 Americans age 70 and older, and they found that people with higher levels of optimism, not negativity, were 15% less likely to develop dementia. It makes sense. There's a lot of trends, a lot of things, you know, floating into this. Race, health conditions, depression levels. People starting to realize that optimism, seeing the bright side, it's a good personality trait. In general, but it can also have a very interesting impact on your health. So see the bright side. Study doesn't prove optimism prevents dementia, but it's showing how our mindset can influence how we age. Be hopeful in life. It's good for your mood. It's good for your brain, too. And I'll tell you, a great way to feel good is turn up Oklahoma's greatest hits. Go ahead. Crank that puppy. You're going to feel better dancing around. Singing, humming, tapping your toes, unless you're driving, of course. Then you can just kind of tap that finger on the steering wheel and scream out the lyrics.
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14: Oklahoma County taxpayers deserve a commissioner who treats your money like it's yours, because it is. 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

the queen of the 80s, Madonna. She's popping up every once in a while, here, there, and everywhere. It's kind of interesting. You'll see her on social media, on the news, just doing a little impromptu concert. Very strange. She have a new album coming out? I guess I'm going to have to research that. Oh, we love the 80s and the 90s. What about the 70s, John? Oh, we love those too, especially the timeless ones. You know, here's Aerosmith, and this song was recorded a long time ago, and it sounds like it could have been done yesterday. It's KOMA.

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1: How are ya? I'm John Hart and I'm back. I know. Oh, man, stick around. We have good news on the way. Warthog piglets. They're very cute. Organ donation and two teenagers rescued on an elderly woman. It's a terrific story, and it's part of Good News, which we like to do every weekday morning just before we kick off 60 minutes, a full hour of Oklahoma's greatest hits, the best of the 70s, 80s, and 90s coming your way here in just a little bit, a little later on this hour, 60 minutes, a full hour of all the best music in the world. We call it the KOMA Free Ride. Jennifer Lee in the afternoon around 4:15. She kicks off the 75-minute free ride. If you're heading for the house or happy hour or whatever, she'll do that with the turntable track of the day. So going and coming, we got you covered with the KOMA Free Rides. Would you like to win $1,000 this morning? You can do that. You know, we play every weekday morning. Monday, Tuesday, Wednesday, and Friday, $1,000. 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
1: Hey, it's from Weatherford. This morning, Jana Bowers would love to win $1,000. Jana, here's how it happens. You have 60 seconds to answer 10 questions about anything and everything. Wait to answer it until I ask it. If you don't know an answer, you can say pass, but we can only come back to him if we have time. Be careful. If the buzzer rings and you're on your last question, I'll give you 10 more seconds on that one. Showing 60 seconds on the clock. I'm going to start the clock after I ask the first question. Jana, you ready?
2: Yes, I am.
1: All right, here we go. In which U.S. state is the annual music festival known as Coachella held?
2: California.
1: In which U.S. city will you find the main campus for the University of Michigan?
2: Ann Arbor.
1: Which month features a day in which the convenience store 7-Eleven traditionally gave away free Slurpees?
2: July.
1: What is the only continent with no countries?
2: North America.
1: Which early TV sitcom starred Tony Dow and Jerry Mathers?
2: Leave it to Beaver.
1: 5,280 feet equal what measure of distance?
2: 1 mile.
1: What U.S. city is known as the Mile High City?
2: Denver.
1: What 1989 movie starred Robin Williams as an unconventional English professor?
2: Oh, pass.
1: What does AARP stand for?
2: American Association of Retired People.
1: Well, that's very close. We ran out of time, Jana.
2: Awesome.
1: We didn't get to 10, but you were close on number 9. What does AARP stand for? Actually, formerly stood for this. I think they got rid of it. It's now just AARP. They don't even call themselves the American Association of Retired Persons.
2: Huh.
1: Yes, isn't that goofy? I know.
2: Yeah.
1: And what is the only continent with no countries? I had to take
2: Antarctica.
1: Your first answer. And you said what?
2: I think it was Antarctica.
1: It is Antarctica. That's right. Yeah. No country has dominance there. No, but nobody has ownership, so we share it down there. Oh, Jana, but listen, I have a family 4-pack of movie tickets for you. The Winchester Drive-In, so much fun in the summertime, 6930 Southwestern. And I also have 2 passes to go to Slick City, the family action park, I-240 and Penn. It just opened up. These colossal slides and family adventures out there. Slick City in South OKC.
2: Cool.
1: So you got that going for you, which is nice. Jana, thanks for playing.
2: Okay, thank you.
1: There she is, Jana Bowers of Weatherford. A valiant effort. She knew some things. She did. Let's go over them. In which U.S. state is the annual music festival known as Coachella held? Without missing a beat, she said California, and she's right. In which U.S. city will you find the main campus for the University of Michigan? The Wolverines. It's Ann Arbor. Ann Arbor, that's right. Which month features a day in which the convenience store 7-Eleven traditionally gave away free Slurpees? It was 7-Eleven, July 11th. So July is the correct answer, Jana. Yeah, what is the only continent with no countries? Jana said North America initially. And I know she was thinking, because she knew afterwards, it was Antarctica. Antarctica. Which early TV sitcom starred Tony Dow and Jerry Mathers? Yeah, it was Leave It to Beaver, right? 5,280 feet equal what measure of distance? Jana said a mile, and she's right. What U.S. city is known as the Mile High City? Denver, Colorado is right. What 1989 movie starred Robin Williams as an unconventional English professor? It's a great film. Dead Poets Society. Yeah, Jana passed on that one. Dead Poets Society. And what does AARP stand for? We already went over this, but Jana said the American Association of Retired People. So close. It's the American Association of Retired Persons, and I'm pretty sure AARP don't even call themselves that anymore. They just go by the acronym AARP. Wow. Let's try to win $1,000 tomorrow morning right here.
3: As we can all see, it's a lovely day, which would seem to indicate that the night is over.
4: 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Morning.

0: John Bon Jovi and the boys drinking it up. How are you? Appreciate you hanging out with me. Don't forget, you can take Oklahoma's greatest hits with you anywhere you want to go. Anytime during the week, on the weekend, KOMARadio.com. Click listen live, slap the app on your device too. And if you would stick around, good news on the way. We're going to talk warthog piglets, very cute, organ donation, and two teenagers rescuing an elderly woman. That's good news coming up here in just a little bit. As far as weather, it's going to be a little cooler than normal for this time of year today. According to the News 9 forecast, 83. Partly sunny skies. Tomorrow, a chance of rain and storms. Some could be severe, about a 20% shot. Warmer, 91 tomorrow, 97 and hot on Wednesday with mostly sunny skies. Right now in OKC, what's the temp? Well, we're looking at 66. Here, KOMA.
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0: It's impossible. How are you? I'm John Hart. Yes, it's time for some good news. We do this every weekday morning just before the KOMA free ride. A zoo in Spain has welcomed three newborn warthog piglets. The piglets initially stayed indoors with their mom for extra care, but have started spending more time outdoors with the rest of their family. Zoo staff says the young animals are developing well and are expected to transition fully to the outdoor enclosure very soon. And also, they're very cute. You can find the three warthog piglets on YouTube. For warthogs, they're cute. A Michigan family honored their late daughter at a graduation celebration attended by the people whose lives she saved through organ donation. Yeah, her name was Emily. And sadly, she passed away at the age of 16, but she registered as a donor without her parents knowing, and her organs helped multiple people. Families traveled long distances to thank her loved ones, including a teen who received her heart and a child who got her kidney. And two teenagers from Iowa helped rescue an elderly woman who had been trapped outside for over 16 hours. The woman had fallen while feeding her horse and managed to move herself into view of the road where the boys spotted her during a bike ride. They quickly called for help as she was exhausted and exposed to the severe heat without water. The teens were praised for their quick thinking, which likely saved the woman's life. So that's a great story on YouTube, too. Kids spotted woman on the ground yelling for help. Turned out good. Positive. Good news. Get out there and do some good on a Good News Monday.
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Plus, the 90s. Yes, the perfect soundtrack. Add them all up. It's Oklahoma's greatest hits. We love them. You love them. 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

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Nobody does. 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

Hey, it's John Hart waking you up, getting you ready and out the door every weekday morning, 5:30 to 10, right here on 92.5 KOMA. 10 to 2, it's Kevin Christopher, the Totally 80s Lunch, noon to 1, and then it's Jennifer Lee. Yes, she kicks off the 75-minute KOMA free ride. She's in here 2 to 7, but at 4:15 with the turntable track of the day. It's going to be a free ride this afternoon with Jen.

0: $1,000 Minute Impossible. Here's what you missed this morning.
1: What does AARP stand for?
2: American Association of Retired People.
1: Well, that's very close. We ran out of time, Jana.
2: Awesome.
1: We didn't get to 10. Yeah, you were close on number 9. What does AARP stand for? It actually formerly stood for this. I think they got rid of it. It's now just AARP. They don't even call themselves the American Association of Retired Persons.
2: Huh.
1: Yes, isn't that goofy? I know.
2: Yeah.
1: And what is the only continent with no countries?
2: I think it was Antarctica.
1: It is Antarctica. That's right. Yeah. No country has dominance there. No, but nobody has ownership. So we share it down there. Oh, Jana. But listen, I have some terrific consolation prizes for you. And as you well know, we play every day. Monday, Tuesday, Wednesday, Friday. We're playing for $1,000. On Thursdays, we triple the money. I give you the cue to call around 7:10. So join me tomorrow morning. If you can answer 10 questions correctly in 1 minute when you're the right caller, we'll give you $1,000.
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1: Hey, it's Baron Potter from Edmond. This morning, he wants to win $1,000. Baron, here we go. 60 seconds to answer 10 questions about anything and everything. Wait to answer it until I ask it. If you don't know an answer, you can say pass, but the clock's ticking. Baron, you ready to go?
2: I'm ready. Concord, CC in the Sunshine Band, Hub, St. Patrick's Day. CEO is a chief executive officer. Milan, Applebee's, Friends, Japan, Wisconsin.
1: Yeah. Baron, you won $1,000.
3: No way. Let's go.
1: You did. There you go.
3: Oh, my God.
1: That's how you do it. 10 questions. Answer them all correctly. I think you did it in like 56 seconds.
3: Oh, my gosh. Can't believe I finally did it.
1: It's right in your wheelhouse. What are you going to do with that $1,000?
3: Maybe I'll go to Applebee's. I don't know.
1: And you're buying.
3: Yes, I am.
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It's KOMA. I'm John Hart. Good morning. Have you seen the biopic Michael yet? I haven't either. Here's Dirty Diana. I want my KOMA.

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I'm John Hart, playing all this great music, the 70s, the 80s, yeah, and the 90s. 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

nobody plays more 80s. We're playing 70s and 90s, too. 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All 80s, all weekend long, and every day at noon. Yeah, noon to 1. Have lunch with Kevin. It's called the Totally 80s Lunch. We got the 80s for you on KLA.

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Welcome to the jungle. Welcome to Monday, brand new work week. That's Guns N' Roses, and I'm Kevin. It's 92.5 KWMA, Oklahoma's greatest hits. All right, Thunder Nation, are we better now that the Spurs are not the NBA champion? Maybe a little bit. You're the Google.

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0: That song came from a dream that Michael Stipe had and included over 400 words. It's the end of the world, R.E.M., 92.5 KWMA, Oklahoma's greatest hits. Journey's on the way. Michael Cimbello, too. I'm Kevin. Brown Eyed Girl is Van Morrison.
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Aerosmith at 92.5 KWMA. It is Kevin. I should tell you that we have a totally 80s lunch coming up at noon. We have the free ride with Jennifer this afternoon, 4:15. And tonight, Rick Caldwell is here with great songs like this, 90s at 9. He'll be out tonight. Rick's here 7 till midnight. We sprinkle them in throughout the workday. Fly Away is Lenny Kravitz and Oklahoma's Greatest Hits, 92.5.

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This week on the Totally 80s Lunch from 92.5 KOMA, we've come up with a brand new theme. 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

I rewatched over the weekend that And So It Goes documentary. Second go through for me, the Billy Joel documentary. It's worth a watch if you haven't seen it. I believe it's on HBO Max. That's Uptown Girl. I'm Kevin. Oklahoma's

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We're in Tulsa, up and back on Saturday. On the way back, we decided to celebrate 100 years on Route 66. We took the route there through Chandler and Wellston back into the city. UConn doing their celebration through July 18th. UConn66MainStreet.com. 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

Well, it's Monday, June 15th. It's payday. That's a good thing, and the weather's fantastic. Sunshine, light winds, 81 degrees. Hope you enjoyed the day with 92.5 K. Well, may Oklahoma's greatest hits. Take me home tonight. Oh.

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Team USA got it done. They beat Paraguay. Do it again Friday. I believe it's an afternoon game. It's Australia. 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

lyrics that didn't stand the test of time. Our theme this week on a Totally 80s Lunch. We've got Blondie, Jay Giles Band, Dolly Parton, and Tommy Two-Tone coming up during your lunch hour. 92.5 KWMA.

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1: Well, this week's theme on a Totally 80s Lunch, lyrics that we love but don't necessarily stand the test of time, like 867-5309 Jenny, but no area code. But the backstory, one of the biggest pop mysteries of the 80s. Songwriter Alex Call has said that Jenny was not based on a real person he knew. He claims he simply liked the name and wanted a catchy story about finding a phone number written on a wall. But the other songwriter, Jim Keller, has given different stories over the years. One version, he said the number came from a real phone number scribbled on a bathroom wall. And another, he suggested Jenny may have been inspired by someone he knew. Either way, the song was released in 1981. Became a massive hit, reached number 4 on the Hot 100, but doesn't really stand the test of time.

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8: There's never a perfect moment to talk to your kids about the dangers of tobacco. 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
1: Well, our theme this week on A Totally 80s Lunch, these 80s songs we love, but the lyrics that don't necessarily stand the test of time. How about Dolly Parton, 9 to 5? Nobody works 9 to 5 anymore, do they? She wrote this using her fingernails as a musical instrument. While filming the movie with Jane Fonda and Lily Tomlin, Dolly noticed her long acrylic nails made a rhythmic clicking sound, so she began clicking them together in a tick, tick, tick, tick pattern that mimicked a typewriter, the perfect sound for a song about office work. When she played the song for filmmakers, she demonstrated the rhythm with her nails, and that clicking became part of the final recording. And the song was written specifically for the movie, became an even bigger hit than the film itself. It reached number one on the Hot 100 in early 1981, earned Dolly Academy Award and Grammy nomination. And the lyrics that really don't stand the test of time anymore. 9 to 5. If you've got a 9 to 5 job, well, then congratulations. It's Dolly on A Totally 80s Lunch, 92.5 KOMA.

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1: Our theme this week, the big 80s songs, but lyrics that don't necessarily hold up to 2026. Let's play the Jay Giles Band at Centerfold. Are there Centerfolds anymore? If there are, I apologize. I don't, you know, not much. Centerfold was inspired by a surprisingly relatable idea, discovering that your innocent high school crush isn't exactly who you thought she was. Songwriter Seth Justman wrote the song after imagining a man opening a men's magazine and finding his former sweetheart as the centerfold. The shock isn't that she's posing for the magazine, it's that she no longer fits the idealized image he had carried in his mind for years. This was released in 81. Centerfold became the biggest hit of the Jay Giles Band's career, reaching number one on the Hot 100 in February 1982. Stayed there for 6 weeks. It's Centerfold, lyrics that really don't stand the test of time. Jay Giles Band, still fun though. It's 92.5 KOMA.

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1: Okay, one more song here on A Totally 80s Lunch. Lyrics that really don't stand the test of time. Let's play Blondie and Call Me, because do we call people anymore or do we text or message? Call Me almost wasn't a Blondie song at all. Producer Giorgio Moroder was working on the soundtrack for American Gigolo starring Richard Gere, and he originally wanted Stevie Nicks to record the theme song. Nicks loved the song but couldn't do it because of contractual obligations with her record label. Moroder then approached Blondie. Lead singer Debbie Harry wrote the lyrics just a few hours after watching an early version of the film, and the lyrics reflect the movie's main character, a high-priced escort, singing from his perspective. Released in 1980, Call Me spent 6 weeks at number one on the Hot 100, ended up as Billboard's number one song of the entire year for 1980. And if you get a call today, especially from someone younger, well, that's a good thing. Here's Blondie, the Totally 80s Lunch. 92.5 KOMA.

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92.5 KOMA. 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The Sooners playing in the World Series. Georgia's the opponent tonight, 6 o'clock. I think that's on ESPN. It's 92.5 KOMA with Kevin and Aerosmith.

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We'll make Kevin, let's win some cash this week. $1,000 in the morning. John Hart's back from vacation. 7:10 is the go time. 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

It's a great June day out there. 92.5K will make partly cloudy skies. Just a light breeze. 81 for a high this afternoon. Enjoy the day with 92.5K will make Oklahoma's greatest hits. 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
1: Jennifer Lee just walked into the studio. She's got a huge smile on her face because she enjoyed a weekend and she does not like the heat, so it's only 81 today. 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I'm Kevin. 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

Oklahoma's Greatest Hits with Jennifer Lee. I want to thank everybody who came out for Beats and Bites at Riverwind for Gin Blossoms and Uncle Cracker. 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

Nobody plays more 80s than 92.5 KOMA, and we have the resume to prove it. New Kids on the Block. I was watching Very Scary People with Donnie Wahlberg yesterday. I had a whole marathon. We've got more cash for you tomorrow. Wake up with John Hart, 7:10. 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

Whitney Houston on KOMA and up to the mid-80s today. But 80 right now. Tomorrow, going to be a lot warmer. 91 for the high. Savage Garden, love this song. 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

We're going to have the cast members, a couple of them, of Annie coming up here. We're going to talk to them. You can go see Annie at the Civic Center, thanks to Lyric Theater, starting this week. And we're going to talk to Annie and Miss Hannigan coming up. I can see them right there at the door, and they're giving me a look. It's okay. It's okay. Here's Four Non Blondes, K1.

0: College Days, 925 KOMA. It is Jennifer Lee. I am so pleased to have a couple of members of the cast of Annie at the Lyric Theater. They're actually doing it at the Civic Center this time. And we've got London Brooke Hinckley, who plays Annie.
1: Hi.
0: Hi there. And we have Barbara Schonifer, who plays Miss Hannigan.
2: Hello.
0: Ooh, the evil Miss Hannigan. So how are you ladies?
1: We're good.
0: Awesome. Good?
3: We're ready.
0: You're ready to go.
3: Start really running it.
0: Mm-hmm. You're ready. I say, London, is this your first time being Annie, or were you Annie before in any performance?
1: This is my first time being Annie, but I've done Annie at Sooner Theater, and I was Lily.
0: So you're kind of almost a veteran. And Barbara, have you ever played Miss Hannigan before?
3: No, I have not.
0: Okay.
3: I've always wanted to. I've performed in Annie one time, and I was in the ensemble when I was 18, so very excited.
0: Yeah.
3: Finally.
0: Well, everybody loves the story. I love the story from when I was little. Got to see Annie. We lived in Missouri when I was little, and we got to go to St. Louis and see the Broadway version of Annie, and that was incredible. So I cannot wait to see this with Lyric Theater. You guys are back for this season, starting the 16th through the 21st. So get your tickets. And what is the number, Mickey?
4: 405-524-9312 or go to lyrictheaterokc.org.
0: I'll ask both of you this. What is the best part of playing each of one of your characters in Annie? We'll go with London Brooke first.
1: I just love my role so much. It's so fun. I get to be in so many like different places.
0: Yeah.
1: I have so many different moods. Sometimes I'm angry. I'm Miss Hannigan. Sometimes I'm so happy. It's just such a fun role to play.
0: It's a whole range of emotions. Mm-hmm. And you get to be angry. A lot of times with our own parents, we don't get to be angry very often. But you can, like, express all your anger and because you're kind of sometimes ornery a little bit. But, you know, Miss Hannigan kind of deserves it.
1: Yeah.
0: She deserves. So, Barbara, what's your favorite part about playing Miss Hannigan?
3: So, playing the villain is always a bit of a challenge because you don't want the audience just to hate you, right? So my favorite part about playing Hannigan is that I come from a place where I think I'm seeing that Hannigan doesn't necessarily hate the kids. She hates her life.
0: Right.
3: She most likely. Right. And it feels good to be able to play a villain from that point of view. I think it gives her a little bit more levels and makes her more human.
0: Basically, Miss Hannigan is misunderstood.
3: Absolutely.
0: Right. I mean, that's what we can always say. They're misunderstood. So my understanding is this is the first time this week that you've gotten to kind of act with the dog that plays
1: yes.
0: Sandy.
1: Uh-huh.
0: Tell us about that.
1: Well, her name is Clara, and she is adorable, and she's so well-trained. The dog trainers just tell us what to do, and it's just like, whoa, like, I didn't even know a dog could do that. It's fun to act out scenes with her and sing to her. Just hang out with her. She's adorable and I love her.
0: Yeah. What kind of dog is she?
1: Bernedoodle.
0: Bernedoodle?
1: Yeah.
0: Okay. Annie from Lyric Theater, Civic Center, 16th through the 21st. You can get your tickets once again, Mickey.
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0: The cast of Annie, London Brooke Hinckley, and Barbara Schonifer. Thank you so much.
3: Thank you.
0: Appreciate
1: you
0: guys coming by.
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Weather today up into the mid-80s. Tomorrow even warmer, 91 for the high. It's 83. Kenny Loggins, Danger Zone. 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

On KOMA. He's over at the BOK in Tulsa in September. That'll be something fun. Got Steve Stevens with him and his whole band. Billy Idol to Mark Morrison. If you love the 90s, reminds me of college. 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

In Oklahoma's greatest hits, it's 92.5 KOMA AC/DC from Back in Black 1980. They had their new lead singer at the time. Bon Scott was not with us anymore, and they had Brian Johnston. How about some Tom Petty? KOMA, let's go.

0: Gretchen Basinger is in the video. And I don't think that she's here. What is it they say on YouTube? She is unalive. And she's like a zombie or something. All right. How you doing? It's Jennifer Lee. Thanks for keeping it here day and night. We're back on Monday. But Monday's almost over. That's kind of a good thing, right? All right, let's look at some accidents. Belle Isle Boulevard at Northwest Expressway, also Northwest 50th at Portland, and hopefully this one's in the wrap-up, I-40 westbound at Air Depot. 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Hey, coming up, I've got insider information on tomorrow's $1,000 Minute Impossible. Could be worth $1,000 to you. Hang on.
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Okay, so I had to find the perfect turntable track of the day. And by the way, next, we're going to have insider information on tomorrow's $1,000 Minute Impossible. All right, so how about some Culture Club? 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

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Lucky Star Casino, the biggest jackpots and limitless promotions are closer than you think.

0: It's Karma Chameleon Culture Club, KOMA, turntable track of the day, just because we can. And that karma, that's a thing. It comes and goes. Hey, guess what?
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0: Okay, so tomorrow, wake up with John Hart, 7:10, and going to play a little thing called $1,000 Minute Impossible. I've got the insider information, the first three out of the 10. So here we go. Number one, who was the lead singer of the Talking Heads? That'd be David Byrne. Number two, what brand of potato chip is most famous for being packaged in a can? Pringles. And how are Peyton and Eli Manning related? The brothers, man. Brothers. So once again, David Byrne, Pringles, and brothers. Remember those. It's going to help you win $1,000 tomorrow when you wake up with John Hart. KOMA.

is Tracy Chapman, KOMA, Fast Car. You know, they had us on this weekend at Costco on the north side, and this little kid, probably 8 years old, was going, ah, hi, whenever we played that song. It was so cute. Loving the younger people, loving our stuff. Oklahoma's greatest hits. It's KOMA, Eddie Grant.

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That was one of our songs, wasn't it? I think so. My loving, you're never gonna get it. Now, what I was trying to say a while ago is we're going to play some time machine trivia around 5:40 today. And if you are headed to Branson sometime this summer, I've got tickets to Silver Dollar City for the family. Hang on, KOMA.

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Alex Horn. She was on a soap opera for many years in the 90s and called Neighbors in a play. And actually, she, I think, did another stint recently on Neighbors. But she's still around doing stuff, especially in Australia. We're in the free ride, nonstop music. And it's Prince on KOMA 92.5.

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Lucky Star Casino, the biggest jackpots and limitless promotions are closer than you think.

over. I've been in the habit of watching a bunch of 80s miniseries, and of course they showed, well, I guess it'd be the 90s, they showed The Stand from Stephen King. And that song has kind of a really permanent part in it. So, Crowded House, Don't Dream It's Over. It's Jennifer Lee. We are ready to give away some tickets to Frontier City. Going to do this here at 5:40. Keep saying Frontier City. No, it's Silver Dollar City, Branson, Missouri. Is it Monday? I think it is.

0: Fucking day is done, or any day. Girls, they just want to have fun. Cyndi Lauper, 1983 on 92.5 KOMA. Hey, things are pretty quiet right now as far as accidents. I don't have anything, but I do want to let you know about I-40 westbound at 29th. There's some emergency bridge repair there. So it's narrowed to one lane there. I-40 westbound at 29th. Be careful. And that is traffic. It's brought to you by the Wally Kerr Real Estate Team on KOMA.
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6: 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Robert Trimble calls that conservative. 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
1: Are you ready? Yes, I'm ready. All right, so if you can get this correct, big caller 9, 405-478-9250. I've got 4 tickets to Silver Dollar City in Branson. Yeah, if you're headed to Branson this summer, which I know a lot of people are, then I've got your tickets. Here's the question for Time Machine Trivia. In 2005 on this day, 2005, 21 years ago, Christopher Nolan's reboot of Batman Begins hit theaters. Who played the Batman? All right, once again, 405-478-9250. Good luck. Call now to win. KO.

0: item A, time machine trivia. On this day in 2005, Christopher Nolan's Batman Begins hit theaters. Let's see if we've got somebody in the know. Who's this?
1: This is Eric.
0: All right, Eric. So who played the Batman in Batman Begins?
1: Christian Bale.
0: Christian Bale, yeah. And he had that, hello, I am Batman kind of voice.
1: Yes. He was one of the best.
0: He really is good. And he's dreamy. He's so dreamy. All right, my friend, you are headed to Silver Dollar City. If you're headed to Branson anytime this summer, we've got a 4-pack of tickets. And Silver Dollar City is not cheap, my friend. So go courtesy of us.
1: Thank you so much.
0: All right, thanks for keeping it on KOMA.
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Tomorrow, 91 for the high. 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

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If you love the 90s, Rick Caldwell has the 90s at 9 later on tonight. Great stuff like that one. And of course, let's go back to the 80s. It's Journey, 92.5 KOMA.